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just taken from the night. Push the pawn right through the pass. And this one's for the silence and the questions that it brings, and the smell of time and the reverence.

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The Rock Randomizer. Doing what it wants. 94.9 The Rock.

0: 94.9 The Rock, GTA's Rock Station. I guess appropriate for that to come out near the end of summer and Arkell's next summer. Offspring and Gotta Get Away, Rock Randomizer spitting that out. It's lucky. We've got free stuff at therock.fm, and this week you can score tickets to see Of Monsters and Men. They're playing the RBC Amphitheater September 17th. 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

0: GTA's Rock Station, 94.9 The Rock, Beaches, and Should Have Known Better, some U2 with or without you. It's Lorianne on a Sunday that has no scaries because tomorrow is a nice holiday Monday, a Labor Day holiday Monday. So hopefully you have it off and you'll be able to enjoy yet another day of this weekend. I'll be here with you, though, to hang out with you, regardless of what you're doing, work, play. 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
3: 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No, we take them from some idiot right here. 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

0: 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Still one of the greatest songs ever, if you ask me. When I talked to him, Bob Seger made us both laugh out loud talking about Against the Wind.
1: Well, I've seen Wish I Didn't Know Now What I Didn't Know Then on coffee cups, you know, so I guess I got hit something there. Yeah, it's pretty cool. Yeah, that's one of our favorite ones to do live.
0: That from Bob Seger to he who turns 82 today. We'll go back to when this Roger was just 36 and feeling numb in the song you get here next.
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0: 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First, we're going to mark 83 years on planet Earth today to the guy with the bass guitar and the words that came from an experience of being jabbed with tranquilizers for stomach cramps. 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

0: 94.9 The Rock, back to Breakfast in America with Supertramp. And there's more Classic Rock Sunday from the Isn't It Ironic file. It was this past Friday, September 4th, 1965, when this next band you're about to hear went into a pet store in London to buy a dog to guard their van because it was full of expensive gear, right? And what happened when they came out? That story, one of the best songs to go with here in a moment.
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2: Someone asked men if they would take change, like coins, they saw in a urinal. Would you reach into a urinal and pull out like a toonie, a quarter, nope. A nickel, a dime? Nope.
3: Like, I don't know if there's a minimum amount, to be honest. $50? $100? Okay, let's say it's a casino chip.
2: $50 chip, I'd probably
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0: As promised from the Isn't It Ironic file, it was this past Friday, the 4th of September, 1965. The band who went into a pet store in London to get a dog to protect their van, full of instruments and amplifiers, worth a fortune. While they were doing that, somebody was up to no good. They came out to find their van was missing. English bobbies would recover the van, but all the gear was gone. Sorry, no soup for you. No bargain that time. But then it was the summer of 71 when this one came from 94.9 The Rock.

0: 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Gotta be Cone's Cave on 94.9 The Rock. With a real cool time tonight, here's Cone.
1: I said we will have a real cool time tonight.
2: All right, welcome to Cone's Cave. This is my show. I am Cone from Sum 41. Thanks for tuning in here on The Rock. This is week 212. I have a good one tonight. I'm going to start this week off with a hardcore punk band that's become a household name over the last few years. They are massive right now and have been for the last few years, I guess. Turnstile, and they are coming to Toronto this week, September 12th, playing Woodbine Park. Let's do an old one from Turnstile. Here is Real Thing on 94.9 The Rock.

That right there is brand spanking new Mastodon with a song called Your Ghost Again off their brand new album that just came out called Marrow Deep.